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7FM, WRC, Soulful Saturday, Saturday Night House Groove. Bet you thought I wasn't in the house again. It's been 2 weeks, and it's been 2 weeks too long. Did you miss me? Because I surely missed you. It's 88.7 FM, WRC, Soulful Saturday, Saturday Night House Groove. I'm your host, resident DJ Barry B. World's longest running Soulful House Music Club Classics radio show is back in the house after a two-week hiatus. Personal things. Last week, I was just worn out and just tired, and I promised my doctors and I'd listen, in order for me to come back up here each and every Saturday and do all the other things that I want to do. You know, you got to get along to go along. So I just took that Saturday off because I was completely worn out. I'm still a little tired now. And the week before that, I was with my grandkids. So regular life doesn't stop. So one thing can go on, you know. So you got to multitask, but you got to be smart about it. And I'm getting better. You know, I'm not as hard-headed as I used to be. But love coming up here. Couldn't wait to get back up here, get back in the groove. I played all old stuff tonight. Didn't even want to play anything new. No AI tracks. None of that stuff, man. Just some older stuff that I pulled out of one particular folder, all right? Meantime, between time, hour number one is in the books. Hour number two is coming up. I'm not sure exactly. I'll probably continue along the lines of the same thing, playing some older stuff. Be back next week. Same beat time, same beat channel. Good spirit willing. I was in the middle of doing a 100-piece T-shirt order that's due tomorrow. I have to drop it off tomorrow by the church. Deadline is on Monday. So I'm going to get done here tonight. Back to the shop, knock that 100-piece order out, get up in the morning, go deliver it. That's my plan, but I just couldn't wait to get up here and share this music with you. 88.7 FM, WRC, Soulful Saturdays. I'm your host, resident DJ Barry Bree. I see you. I appreciate you, and I love you. Thank you for turning us on. Thank you for tuning in, and thank you for checking me out. We continue to do this not for anything else but for the love of this music and sharing it with you. The ultimate therapy. 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I'm Barry B. Hour number two coming up right after these beats.

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calm. Keep calm till a bad man. Keep calm till a bad man. Be cool, keep calm. Keep calm till a bad man. Keep calm till a bad man. Be cool, keep calm. Keep calm till a bad man.

So for Saturday, the Saturday Night House Groove, that old clock on the wall says it all. I regret, got to jet, got to bounce, because I don't have another ounce of time to do what I do for you each and every Saturday night, sometimes Sunday morning, but that's not the case tonight. We'll be back next week, same beat time, same beat channel. Actually, possibly 8 o'clock start time next week. I'll keep you posted on social media on whether or not that's going to happen. It's just a matter of I can get up here in enough time with the amount of things that I do in the course of one day. 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
6: 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I am not, because I am in Los Angeles.

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Hello, this is Daniel from Husky Loops, and you're listening to WRSU in New Brunswick, New Jersey. Husky Loops is with you, New Jersey. Believe.

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Come on, microphone. Come here. Come here. Get over here. Good morning and welcome to Suds and Country. I'm Dan, here to keep you company for the next 3 hours with some great country music. So let's get started. Up first, I've got Ray Price with Crazy Arms. Come on, Ray Price. Start this morning correctly.

That stopped very unexpectedly. Because it said I still had a minute left in the song. And then it just suddenly just clicked over to the my little blank space here. Anyway, that was Johnny Horton with I'm a One Woman Man. Before that, George Jones with Just One More. Before that, Webb Pierce with Yes, I Know Why. And we started that set with Ray Price, Crazy Arms. Up next, I've got Hank Snow with Would You Mind? Here we go. One more time.

That was who was it? Farron Young with "You Call Everybody Darling." Before that, Eddie Arnold with "In Time." Before that, Jim Reeves with "Penny Candy." And we started that set with Hank Snow, "Would You Mind?" Up next, I've got Tommy Collins with "What You Gonna Do Now?"

That's Tennessee Ernie Ford with River of No Return. Before that, Pee Wee King with Bimbo. And we started that set with Tommy Collins, What You Gonna Do Now. Weather. Today, patchy fog before 7 a.m. Increasing clouds with a 60% chance of showers, mainly after 5 p.m. South wind 5 to 10 miles an hour and a high of 83 degrees. Tonight, we've got a 90% chance of showers with thunderstorms also possible after 11 p.m. and patchy fog after 1 a.m. South wind 5 to 10 miles an hour, gusts up to 20 miles an hour and a low of 68. Monday, cloudy, gradually becoming mostly sunny with a 30% chance of showers and thunderstorms also possible after 5 p.m. and a high of 87 degrees. Monday night, partly cloudy with a low of 68. Tuesday, sunny with a high of 87. Tuesday night, mostly clear with a low of 66. Wednesday, sunny with a high of 89. Wednesday night, partly cloudy with a 50% chance of showers after 2 a.m. and low of 68. Thursday, partly sunny with a 40% chance of showers at a high of 84. Thursday night, partly cloudy with a low of 64. Friday, mostly sunny with a high of 82. Friday night, mostly cloudy with a 30% chance of showers and low of 64. And Saturday, partly sunny with a 30% chance of showers and a high of 82. All right. Let's see what's next. There's nothing next. I didn't pick anything. Oh, God. Here we go again. Let's see. No, I just played him. Oh, we did a candy thing. Let's do another candy thing. And put it in the right spot. There we go. Up next, I've got George Morgan with Candy Kisses.

Never See Maggie Alone. Before that, Red Foley with Tennessee Border. And we started that set with George Morgan, Candy Kisses. Up next, I've got Little Jimmy Dickens with My Heart's Bouquet.

That was Patsy Cline with Leaving on Your Mind. Before that, Johnny Cash with Ring of Fire. And we started that set with Little Jimmy Dickens, My Heart's Bouquet. Up next, I've got Red Foley with New Jolie Blonde.

rusty plow points. Well, time to lay rice and gravy, fill a gumbo, pass them up a gum stuff, home a survive, cup of coffee, and jolly blah.

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Como se va, black coffee, sody poppy, quachirico, canchipacho, well, good morning.

0: My How Time Flies When We're Having Fun. That was Buck Owens with Buckaroo. Before that, Eddie Arnold with What's He Doing in My World. Before that, Merle Travis with 3x7. And we started that set with Red Foley, Jolie Blonde. We're a minute and a half away from the top of the hour, so let's stop and take a break for a public service announcement, promo, and station identification. And we will be back with more Suds and Country.
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Welcome back to Southern Country. I'm Dan, here to keep you company for the next 2 hours with some great country music, so let's get it started. First up, I had a request for Bill Monroe, Blue Moon of Kentucky.

stripe was white, it was 18 feet from the bow to the stern light. Second hand from a dealer in Atlanta, I rode up with Daddy when he went there to get her.

That was Garth Brooks with If Tomorrow Never Comes. Before that, Pirates of the Mississippi with Honky Tonk Blues. Before that, Alan Jackson with Drive. Before that, Ricky Skaggs with Country Boy. And we started that set with Bill Monroe, Blue Moon of Kentucky. Up next, I've got Emmylou Harris doing a medley of two songs, Buckaroo, which you already heard this morning from Buck Owens, and Love's Gonna Live Here. Okay, here we go.

It was back last October, I believe it was. We was going to hold a tent service off at this college town. And we got there about dinner time on Saturday. And different ones of us thought that we ought to get us a mouthful to eat before that we set up the tent. And so we got off of the truck and followed this little bunch of people through this small little bitty patch of woods there. And we come up on a big sign. It says, "Get something to eat here." And I went up and got me two hot dogs and a big orange drink. And before that I could take every mouthful of that food, this whole raft of people come up around me and got me to where I couldn't eat nothing, up like, and I dropped my big orange drink. I did. Well, friends, they commenced to move, and they want so much that I could do but move with them. Well, we commenced to go through all kinds of doors and gates and I don't know what all, and I looked up over one of them, and it says North Gate. And we kept on going through there, and pretty soon we come up on a young boy. And he says, "Ticket, please." And I says, "Friend, I don't have a ticket. I don't even know where it is that I'm going." I did. Well, he says, "Come out as quick as you can." And I says, "I'll do her. I'll turn right around the first chance I get." Well, we kept on moving through there. And pretty soon, everybody got where it was that they was a-going, because they parted, and I could see pretty good. I could. And what I seen was this whole raft of people a-setting on these two banks and a-looking at one another across this pretty little green cow pasture. Well, they was. And somebody had took and drawed white lines all over it and drove posties in it, and I don't know what all. And I looked down there, and I seen five or six convicts a-running up and down and a-blowing whistles. They was. And then I looked down there, and I seen these pretty girls a-wearing these little bitty short dresses and a-dancing around. And so I sat down and thought I'd see what it was that was going to happen. I did. And about the time I got set down good, I looked down there and I seen 30 or 40 men come running out of one end of a great big outhouse down there. They did. And everybody where I was a-setting got up and hollered. And about that time, 30 or 40 come running out of the other end of that outhouse, and the other bank full, they got up and hollered. And I asked this fellow that was besetting beside of me, I says, "Friend, what is it that they're hollering for?" Well, he whopped me on the back and he says, "Buddy, have a drink." Well, I says, "I believe I will have another big orange." And I got it and sat back down. And when I got down there again, I seen that them men had got in two little bitty bunches down there. They had rail close together. And they voted. They did. They voted and elected one man apiece. And them two men come out in the middle of that cow pasture and shook hands like they hadn't seen one another in a long time. And then a convict come over to where they was a-standing, and he took out a quarter, and they commenced to odd man right there. They did. Well, after a while, I seen what it was that there's odd manning for. It was that both bunches full of them men wanted this funny-looking little pumpkin to play with. They did, and I know, friends, that they couldn't eat it because they kicked it the whole evening and it never busted. But anyhow, what I was a-telling was that both bunches full wanted that thing. And one bunch got it, and it made the other bunch just as mad as they could be. And, friends, I seen that evening the awfulest fight that I have ever seen in my life. I did. They would run at one another and kick one another and throw one another down and stomp on one another and grind their feet in one another and I don't know what all. And just as fast as one of them would get hurt, they'd tote him off and run another note. Well, they'd done that as long as I sat there. But pretty soon, this boy that had said, "Ticket, please," he come up to me and he says, "Friends, you're going to have to leave
because it is that you don't have a ticket. And I says, well, all right. And I got up and left. And I don't know, friends, to this day what it was that there's a doing down there, but I have studied about it. And I think that it's some kindly of a contest where they see which bunchful of them men can take that pumpkin and run from one end of that cow pasture to the other without either getting knocked down or stepping in something.

0: That was Ronnie Millsap with Earthquake. Before that, we had the Oak Ridge Boys with Elvira. Before that, Andy Griffith with What It was Football, which was by request. And we started that set with Emmylou Harris doing a medley of Buckaroo and Love's Gonna Live Here. All right, let me look at weather here. What are we up to here?
1: Whoops, scratch that out. Scratch that out. It's past 7 a.m. No more patchy fog.
0: All right, today, increasing clouds with a 60% chance of showers, mainly after 5 p.m. South wind 5 to 10 miles an hour and a high of 83. Tonight, we got a 90% chance of showers with thunderstorms also possible after 11 p.m. Patchy fog after 1 a.m. South wind 5 to 10 miles an hour with gusts up to 20 miles an hour and a low of 68. Monday, cloudy, gradually becoming mostly sunny with a 30% chance of showers and thunderstorms also possible after 5 p.m. and a high of 87. Monday night, partly cloudy with a low of 68. Tuesday, sunny with a high of 87. Tuesday night, mostly clear with a low of 66. Wednesday, sunny with a high of 89. Wednesday night, partly cloudy with a 50% chance of showers after 2 a.m. and a low of 68. Thursday, partly sunny with a 40% chance of showers and a high of 84. Thursday night, partly cloudy with a low of 64. Friday, mostly sunny with a high of 82. Friday night, mostly cloudy with a 30% chance of showers and a low of 64. And Saturday, partly sunny with a 30% chance of showers and a high of 82. All right. Oh, temperatures. 64 degrees in Piscataway at exit 5 and 60 degrees in Long Valley. All right, let's get back to the music. Up next, I've got Nikki Breyer with After the New Wears Off.

That's Scooter Lee with Dizzy. Before that, Tana Matz with Since Cincinnati. And we started that set with Nikki Breyer, After the New Wears Off. Up next, I've got Johnny Bond with 10 Little Bottles. Come on, Johnny Bond.

little bottles of some special stuff that he had brewed up himself. 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But my wife found out about it, and she told me to get rid of it or else. Since I didn't like the way she said, or else, I went down there and proceeded to carry out her instructions. I set the 10 little bottles on the drain board, picked up the first bottle, pulled the cork out of it, and poured it down the sink. That is, all except one little swaller, which I drank. I picked up the next bottle and I pulled the cork out of it and I poured it down the sink. All except one little swaller, which I drank. I picked up the next bottle and I pulled the sink out of it and I poured it down the sink. 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I picked up the next sink and I pulled a bottle out of it and I poured it down the cork. All except one little swaller,

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I had an uncle that drank a quart a day every day of his life. Heck, me, I spill more than that. No kidding. He could drink a quart and not even stagger. Heck, he couldn't even move. We told him, we says, you better quit drinking that stuff. It's gonna kill you. Sure enough, it killed him. He died last year at the age of 102. Well, don't laugh. We dug him up last week. He looks better than y'all do now. You know?

guy back here asked me, says, what's the difference between a drunk and an alcoholic? I'll tell you. Us drunks don't have to attend all them dango meetings, you know?

tell you that. I says this guy, give me something cold and full of gin. He says, take my wife.

confused. How many balls have I got left? How many have I got? Five. He's seeing double. He's only two and a half. Don't you know one other thing? You better not say nothing against my wife, Buster, because I'll have you know that I got the wifest little knife in the whole United States.

0: That was Brad Paisley with This Is Country Music. And before that, Johnny Bond with 10 Little Bottles. We are 30 seconds away from the top of the hour, so let's stop and take a break for a public service announcement, promo, and station identification, and we'll be back with more Suds and Country.
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4: 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I am not, because I am in Los Angeles.

Welcome back to Southern Country. I'm Dan, here to keep you company for the next hour with some great country music, so let's get up to it again. Up next, I've got Earl Thomas Conley with Once in a Blue Moon.

That was Roy Orbison with Oh Pretty Woman. Before that, Sarah Evans with Born to Fly. And we started that set with Earl Thomas Conley, Once in a Blue Moon. I had a request for some yodeling. So how about Jimmy Rogers with Blue Yodel Number 2? Come on, Jimmy.

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Yes, I have. I rode the Southern, I rode the L&N. And if the police don't get me, I'm gonna ride them again. Tell them about me. Doodle-dee-ay-ay. Look here, Mr. Brakeman, don't put me off your train. Please, please, Mr. Brakeman, don't put me off of your train. Cause the weather's cold, and it looks like it's going to rain.

0: That was the Delmore Brothers with Lonesome Yodel Blues. Before that, Wanda Jackson with Blue Yodel Number 6. Before that, Dolly Parton with Mule Skinner Blues, also known as Blue Yodel Number 8. Before that, we had Jimmy Rogers with Anniversary Blue Yodel, Blue Yodel Number 7. And before that, Jimmy Rogers with My Lovin' Gal Lucille, which is Blue Yodel Number 2. So we have them ranked, apparently, for some whatever reason. Okay. I'm sure it's in order of just when they were written or something like that. Anyway, let's get to weather.
1: You are my sunshine, my only sunshine. Raindrops are falling on my head.
0: Today, we got increasing clouds with a 60% chance of showers, mainly after 5 p.m. South wind, 5 to 10 miles an hour and a high of 83. Tonight, we got a 90% chance of showers with thunderstorms. Also possible after 11 p.m. Patchy fog after 1 a.m. South wind 5 to 10 miles an hour with gusts up to 20 miles an hour, low of 68. Monday, cloudy, gradually becoming mostly sunny with a 30% chance of showers and thunderstorms. Also possible after 5 p.m. and a high of 87. Monday night, partly cloudy with a low of 68. Tuesday, sunny with a high of 87. Tuesday night, mostly clear with a low of 66. Wednesday, sunny with a high of 89. Wednesday night, partly cloudy with a 50% chance of showers after 2 a.m. and a low of 68. Thursday, partly sunny with a 40% chance of showers and a high of 84. Thursday night, partly cloudy with a low of 64. Friday, mostly sunny with a high of 82. Friday night, mostly cloudy with a 30% chance of showers and a low of 64. And Saturday, partly sunny with a 30% chance of showers and a high of 82. Okay, let's take a quick look at birthdays. What did I do? I hit paste instead of a forward. Good job, Daniel. Good job.
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0: Today is August 16th, 2026. If today is your birthday, happy birthday. You share your birthday with actor Reginald Vell Johnson, who's 74. Director James Cameron is 72. Pop singer Madonna is 68. Actress Angela Bassett is also 68. Actor Timothy Hutton is 66. Actor Steve Carell is 64. Country singer Emily Robeson from the Dixie Chicks, or just the Chicks, is 54. Pop singer Vanessa Carlton is 46. Actress Rumor Willis, Bruce Willis's daughter, is 38. Country singer Lisa McHugh is also 38. Actor Cameron Monaghan is 33. From the sports world, former Rangers center Ed Olczyk is 60. Former Islanders defenseman Adam Pellick is 32. WNBA star and India Fever shooting... Indiana. Get your countries and states correct. Indiana Fever shooting guard Sophie Cunningham, who just goes viral like every 5 seconds. She's 30 today. Tennis star Jannik Sinner is 25. And those who will be celebrating a birthday today, if they weren't already dead, include... pop singer Edie Gourmet and country singer Billy Joe Shaver. So let's do a quick 3-song birthday set here. Here's Billy Joe Shaver to start it with Old Five and Dimers.
3: Hello, I'm going to do an old song.

All right, this is the point where I lost track of which headset I was using. That was the Dixie Chicks with Not Ready to Make Nice. Before that, Lisa McHugh with Hillbilly Girl. And we started, I said, with Billy Joe Shaver, Old Five and Dimers. All of them have birthdays today. Okay. All right, up next, I had a request for Travis Tritt, Tell Me I Was Dreaming.

Whoops. Get the headphone on. Okay, that was Gordon Lightfoot with Rainy Day People. That was by request. Before that, the Oak Ridge Boys with Touch a Hand, Make a Friend. And we started that set with Travis Tritt, Tell Me I Was Dreaming, which was by request. I'm going to sneak in two more songs. Up next, I've got Bob Blumen with Ain't Got Time to Be Unhappy.

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He blessed her then, and we sort of took it for granted and didn't ask again. So let's just kind of hold her hand now, that's all. In case she stumbles, let's don't let her fall.

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And let me tell you this, sir, everything I am or ever hope to be, I owe to her.

That's Bobby Bear with God Bless America Again. And before that, Bob Lumen with Ain't Got Time to Be Unhappy. Time for me to wrap it up with this session of Suds and Country. We'll have a pre-recorded version of her, I believe, coming up Saturday, unless something changes, which, you know, you guys are flexible. You know how we work around here. And I will be back next week. So until next week, stay well, be well, do well. Have a good week, everyone. Thanks for listening, and

0: 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So don't do it, unless you're a chameleon.
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Hello and welcome to the Voice of Ireland, Luna Heron. I'm your host, Michael Callahan, here to bring you the best in Irish music for the next 60 minutes. We hope you'll enjoy the program. And you just heard from the United States Marine Corps Band playing Brian Boru's March. Next up, you're going to hear from the Prodigals doing Say Hello.

0: Thank you so much.
1: Goodbye. Thank you.
0: Thanks a lot. Eli.

0: And for our first set of the evening, we heard from Clanhead doing Terra Awaya Ryu. Before that, you heard from Solus doing Unnamed Shetland Reel. And at the beginning, you heard from the Prodigals doing Say Hello. Next up, the High Kings doing a live version of the Star of County Down.
1: Well, I don't suppose many of you, or do any of you, have any words of Irish Shaskeilige at all?
2: You!
1: You do.
2: One person.
1: Well, that's good. 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Will you sing them with us? If we teach you. If you speak Irish, you can help the people that don't speak Irish. Like me. I have Chorus Umpire Aaron. I have Bordish Kawara. Down pat. No problem. Anyway, so it goes from Bantry Bay down to Derry Kay, from Galway to Dublin town. No maid I've seen like the fair Colleen that I met in the county down. Here's the Irish bit.
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1: You have it. 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

0: on your heart, you would likely steal.
1: From Bantry Bay to Derry Bay, God with the Dublin town, no maid has seen like the fair Colleen that I met in the county down.
0: At the harvest fair, she'll be surely there, and I'll dress in my Sunday clothes, with me hat a cock right, and my shoes shone bright, for a smile from the nut brown rose. No horse I'll yoke, no pipe I'll smoke, with rust in me blout and brown, and a smile

And we just heard from Mary Courtney doing the cover of Kildare. Before that, Gaelic Storm doing the Titanic set. And up top, we heard from the High Kings doing a live in concert version of the Star of the County Down. Next up, Courtin' in the Kitchen by Ronnie Drew.

sing tooralooralla, tooralooralla dee. 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

0: Dog.
1: And that last set we heard from Derry Farrell doing Murphy's Running Dog. Before that, The Cash In by Celtic Women for my live album that they did a number of years ago. And of course, the inimitable Ronnie Drew doing Courtin' in the Kitchen. Next up, a song by Dolores Cain, Have I Told You Lately?

0: And for the final set of the evening, you heard from Kathy Ryan doing Carrick a Reed. Before that, once again, Solis doing the Stride set. And of course, Dolores Cain doing Have I Told You Lately. Next up, the Mary Wallopers, the Broad Majestic Shining.
1: Oh, the last time I saw you, we were down at the Greeks. There was whiskey on Sunday and tears on our cheeks.

You just heard from the Merry Wallopers doing the Broad Majestic Shannon, a song written by Shane McGowan. Very slow down tempo, but beautiful nonetheless. And that about wraps it up for me for tonight. I want to thank everybody for listening. I'll be returning again next week with some more music, and I hope you'll be able to join me again at the usual time and place. We're going to leave you with one last bit of music, and as is my habit, you're going to hear from the St. Lawrence O'Toole Pipe Band doing the Ballantora Hornpipe, a very energetic pipe tune, Slon Slon.

0: Get hurt in the game? We tough it out. 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We push on. 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
6: 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I am not, because I am in Los Angeles.

And yes, it is still a wonderful afternoon, and I hope you all enjoying the great weather we've been having. Well, you never know when it will start pouring on us and thundering on us and all that, but at least you are not in Hawaii. You are in New Brunswick, New Jersey. 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Dave Joshi is my name, the original DJ, bringing you nothing but the best in glimpses of India. Bharat Darshan Radio comes to you every Sunday afternoon from 3 to 5. And we'd like to thank once again those of you who write to me on glimpsesofindia@yahoo.com and suggest some songs, topics, tributes, tidbits, trivias, all that information exchange. I enjoy very, very much from you. So please keep on doing that. And I'd like to once again thank our special guests last week, Mr. Sean Illingsworth of Rutgers here. And he had a wonderful conversation, and I thought we'll have a short conversation, but he enjoyed it so much. We stayed on for 2 hours and we enjoyed our mutual information exchange, and hopefully we'll have him back on our program one of these days. And we'd like to thank Upendra Chivkula, who of course brought everybody together. And speaking of everybody together, everybody's together for the Independence Day of India. So Bharat Mata Ki Jai Ho, and a lot of parades going on, big parade in East Edison, that is our little India here in New Jersey. They're having a parade, and hope that it doesn't rain on their parade. But we are inside here keeping you enjoying the program that you enjoy very much every Sunday afternoon. Dave Joshi is my name, and you can always call me live, 732-932-8800, and suggest some songs, some, like I said, if you want to have farmaish for a song, or happy birthday to somebody, or happy Independence Day to somebody. And speaking of happy birthday, we want to wish a very, very, very happy birthday to our buddy Dilip, Mr. Dilip Kumar Goradia. So we had a wonderful time in his party, and I hope he had a wonderful time as well, and we didn't tease him too much. Anyway, well, you get used to teasing, especially when you have your birthday. Anyway, if you have your birthday or anybody's birthday that you would like to wish, all you have to do is pick up the phone and give us a call. 732-932-8800. So, ab ye tumhare hawale hai, ye radio. And we will start off with patriotic songs. Lots of patriotic songs we played last week, both here as well as on my ebcmusic.com. And still, we are still in patriotic mood. So let's continue that mood for you. And like I said, if you have any special patriotic song, by all means, do give us a call. And Muraliji Kasi Vishwanath suggested that this was one of his all-time favorite patriotic song, and mine too. Of course, you can't beat the voice, the everlasting voice of Muhammad Rafi, Rafi Saab. And this movie was made by Chetananand and company. And of course, you cannot beat the patriotic movie like this. So let's go on. And aapke hawale karte hain ye watan aur ye gana. Like I said, you can give me a call. We are coming to you live.

0: Yes, indeed. It makes you start parading and marching. So we are marching along. And a beautiful song. Thank you very much for suggesting that, Malati ji. And that was picturized on a young person in the cinema called Son of India. And Son of India marches along in that parade song. Beautiful, peppy song. Now, here's a trivia for you for that song for all our attentive listeners. Let's see who can tell me who sang that song from, I already told you it was Son of India. So without looking at internet Zindabad, tell me on whom that song was picturized. While I play a song for my favorite person, Tanya. So Tanya, this one is for you. And of course, lots of great song about India's, but east or west, you know, India is the best.
1: Oh, oh, oh, oh. London ki ladki nana, oh, oh, oh, oh. American gori nana, oh, oh, oh, oh. Lankan ki chori nana, oh, oh, oh, oh. Paris ki pori nana, India, aha, nothing official about it.

What a peppy song and what a peppy dancing by none other than Salman Khan. And you know who sang that beautiful song? East or West, India is the best, and we all know that, but that song kind of picturizes of that feeling. Mr. Anu Malik, who composed that tune as well as sang that tune. And I asked a question about the previous song that I played from Son of India. Malathi, of course, our knowledgeable, loyal listener, came up with the answer on not only the actor on whom, the child actor on whom that song was picturized, but also who sang that song. And we haven't heard too much of that beautiful voice in too many songs, so I had requested Malathi ji and maybe other Suresh bhai and Ashok bhai and Haq saab and all those loyal listeners can check up on what other songs that that lady who sang that wonderful song Shanti Mathur, whatever happened to her. And Mehboob Khan, who made the mother of India, did the son of India as well. And not as popular or not as well appreciated as mother of India. But of course, that was that had some nice songs as well. So I hope you enjoyed that. Let me go on now with a couple of other tribute songs, patriotic songs, before we go on to our normal tribute time. And there are so many people that we have kind of neglected, although I try to mention them in passing, not only here, but also on EBC Radio. When we talked about patriotic song, we also talked about one rare song which had that actor whom we should give more tribute, according to our friend Ashok Bhai. So we will, I was looking and looking, but I could not find too many patriotic songs picturized on him, but maybe you can. So let's see if you can find out for me, let me know. You know the person, tell me which other patriotic type of songs are picturized on that person. So while we do this, let me go on to this wonderful song. There are a lot more patriotic songs that we did Nanna Munna Rahi Hoon, and we also had done last week Nanne Munne Bacche Teri Mutti Mein Kya Hai with Rafi Saab and Asha Bhosle, and of course David Ibrahim in charge. So hope you're enjoying your favorite program today, my job is to make sure that I make every effort to come here. I didn't go to the parade in New York City. Thank you, Ashok Bhai, for correcting me on that. The parade in Edison is over, but this is going on in New York City, and I hope it doesn't rain on their parade. So let me play another patriotic song, and then we don't have any more preferences for patriotic songs, we will go on to tributes time, like Ashok Bhai reminded me. So let me play a couple of more patriotic songs.

Yes, well, there are so many songs to play, so little time, and we should not waste time because we have listeners who are loyal and they are anxious to listen to their favorite program. And I mentioned that song from Son of India was picturized on that little boy. That boy became a big star later on all around the world, Malathi tells me, and he passed away at the age 73 or 71. And his death anniversary, I believe, is in September. But anyway, the person that I'm really looking forward to, and maybe you can do some more research and Google Azam Zindabad, on Shanti Mathur, that the lady that sang beautiful song from Son of India. And we didn't hear too much about it, but that voice to me was remarkable and beautiful. So if you can find out more, we should give her tribute, and we should remind our listeners about her contribution to our world of music, melodies, and memories. So Vande Mataram once again. And there are so many versions of Vande Mataram, of course, but this was, I believe, the very first Vande Mataram song picturized in Hindi cinema. And of course, my favorite, Hemant Kumar, is in there. Lata and Hemant Kumar. So the song that was in the movie, which was a patriotic movie, actually. So let me play that song, and then you can tell me the name of the movie if you like. I'm sure you know.

very, very definitive song in Hindi cinema, Vande Mataram, sung by Lata and Hemant Kumar, of course, song originally written by Bankim Chand Chatterjee. And the movie was Anand Math. I don't know how many people have seen it. I was fortunate to have seen that movie. It was well acted, nice songs, very good movie, but I didn't think it was was very popular in for the people. People don't understand sometimes the good acting, good songs, and they just look for some typical Bollywood story. But that was a wonderful movie with lots of great actors, and you should, if you haven't seen it, I think I would say it would remind you of the old-timers days, and it gives you the jhalak of the great music that we grew up with. Anyway, so let me play another song. Of course, Shanti Mathur was done a study by Ashok Bhai and Malati Ji. So I asked them to do that. They found that she sang a couple of other songs too, we don't know too much about her death anniversary or her tribute information, things that we can give her a major tribute, because I really love her voice, a very, very childish voice, but what a wonderful song that was. Let me play another song, picturized on my favorite actress. If you know me, you know who that is, but let me play this one.

John be dating, of course, a beautiful song, and it was produced. The movie was produced by Mr. Bharat Kumar. He's well known to have very much bias on this patriotic nature, and has, as you know, many songs from movies that he was in or he produced with some patriotic nature. And that was a movie called Karma, which had a lot of big stars. And that song was sung by Muhammad Aziz and Kavita Krishnamurti. So, because by that time, they were the ones doing it. Rafi Saab, and they were kind of behind everybody's mind. But new people had to come in and... speaking of new people, let me give you more new people song for patriotic nature. This is a nice one because one of the major recent stars, Sonu Nigam, and with him is Roop Kumar Rathore in an American movie, Zindagi Mot Na Ban Jaye.

What a beautiful song, and two great voices, Sonu Nigam and Roop Kumar Rathore, in that American movie called Sarfarosh. And beautifully written by Israr Ansari and Jatin Lalit, the combo music directors, provided that wonderful, wonderful song. Very nice patriotic song. I hope you enjoy that. We'll do some more patriotic songs, and if you can come up with some tributes for, I have already gotten requests for one mega tribute, and we'll do that. Not too many songs picturized on him, though. I had played one song which had the patriotic nature, and he was in it, but not picturized specifically on him. So anyway, that is coming up. Let me see what I can do here. Let me play this wonderful song from way back, it's Sikandar Azam was the name of the film. I don't know too much about the movie. Maybe you can find out and let me know about it. And thank you so much for doing the research, Malathi ji and Ashok bhai, for doing research on Shanti Mathur, a South Indian singer who is supposed to be still alive. And she sang those wonderful children's songs in Son of India, and I really enjoyed her voice. Anyway, she sang a lot of South Indian songs, but nothing else besides Son of India that we can put our hand on. Anyway, let's bring back Mohammad Rafi Saab once again with this beautiful song about Hamara Desh. So let's play this. And I also want to once again thank you all for taking the time out, because I know it's there's so many distractions and so many other programs, but you have to remember or put an alarm on 3 o'clock on WRSU, and we will be playing your songs. You can suggest songs, tributes, etc. So let's continue with patriotic songs for maybe a few more minutes, and then we'll go to our typical tribute time. So, Guru Brahma, Guru Vishnu.

beautiful song from yesteryears. Hansraj Behel composed that wonderful song, sung by Rafi Saab, of course. And the name of the movie was Sikandar Azam. I don't know too much about the movie. Maybe you can tell me and enlighten us all. But a wonderful, wonderful song written by Rajendra Krishan, who wrote some great, great songs, as you know. So we'll take a break a little bit now and then come back after the station identifications and go to tribute time. And unless you have some other patriotic songs that you want me to play, of course I'll do so, because this is, after all, your program, your favorite program on your favorite station, WRSU 88.7 FM and WRSU, where you are involved.

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Welcome back, and welcome to the second hour of your favorite program, of course, Glimpses of India. Bharat Darshan Radio comes to you every Sunday afternoon, 3 to 5, and you just have to take some time out to listen either on the air or, of course, internet Zindabad. Anyway, we gave you some patriotic songs, and if you can think of some novel patriotic songs, and I try to give you a whole variety of Rashtra Bhakti songs for our 15th of August Maha Divas. So Bharat Mata Ki Jai. And if you still want some more songs of that nature, all you have to do is give me a call, and I'll, of course, abide by your wishes. Anyway, one person that I mentioned to you last week in a kind of a off way, both here and on EBC, that song for his tribute, it was a patriotic song, but picturized on Amitabh Bachchan, not on him, but he was in the picturization. So let me give you his full tribute now. And I don't recall any other patriotic songs picturized on him, but if you can think of it and if you can come up with it, I will really, really appreciate your contribution and your information exchange. After all, without you, I am not there all the time. So, Chakke Pe Chakka. Let's go to Chakke Pe Chakka. And, this is, of course, for our loyal listener, Ashok Bhai, who reminded me to give a tribute to this great actor. They call it Elvis of India. And you know who I'm referring to. And this was the time when he kind of started deviating from his major lover boy type of movies and gave us this movie, which was a little bit different. And Junior Mahmood, I happened to have a chance to see him in the streets of Mumbai a long time ago. But then he became a big star in his own way. So let's play this song, Rafi Saab's song, and give tribute to this great actor.

Yes, indeed. Him with the lots of kids with him, and singing that song in the movie called Brahmachari. And believe it or not, he was Brahmachari in that movie, which is kind of interesting because he was considered the lover boy, the Elvis Presley of India. And you know, which is also interesting and ironic, that the Elvis Presley also died in the month of August. He died on the 17th of August. Elvis Presley, that is, at a very young age, at the age 44. But he made a remarkable impact in the world of popular music all around the world. So Elvis, long live Elvis. And if I have a chance, and if you know any particular song that you would like me to play, I'll play that in his tribute as well, because after all, today is, tomorrow is his day. And you can send me suggestions for Elvis songs that I can play, or Shammi Kapoor songs, or whatever. And if I can't satisfy your request today, of course, there is always Tuesday on EBC. So, and you know the lady Aretha Franklin? It's her death anniversary today as well. She died in 2018 at the age 76. A great, great singer, Aretha Franklin. Anyway, so that's all that stuff. But let's continue with Shammi Kapoor and another song. And this one is him with Hema Malini, believe it or not. And again, some kids are involved in this song.

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And the little kids involved in that were not bad either. Sushma Shrestha and Suman Kalyanpur and Pratibha were the... Sushma Shrestha and Pratibha were the two kids. And Suman Kalyanpur sang with Rafi Saab in the film called Andaz in the later career part for... Shami Kapoor. So I'm trying to give you some novel songs for Shami Kapoor, and hope you are enjoying it, because after all, this is for you and you only. So those of you who are listening and taking the time out to listen, of course, I appreciate that. So let me play another song for Shami Kapoor tribute. And there are a lot of great songs, of course. And like I said, if you'd like me to play a song for Elvis Presley, who was person who Mr. Shami Kapoor copied later on. Initially, he was a very serious actor and acted as a serious actor in some serious movies. But then when he got hooked with Geeta Bali mentioned to him that this type of songs and this type of movies are not your typical nature. Your nature is more outgoing and more fun type of person, and you should do more. So guess what? He listened to... Who doesn't listen to their ladies? He listened to Geeta Bali and started acting and copying Mr. Elvis Presley. And you know which movie first came out that people started associating with Elvis Presley and him trying to imitate Mr. Elvis Presley? And who doesn't? Anyway, so let me play this song for his first movie that was kind of a imitation of an Elvis Presley type of movie, and Shami Kapoor was in that movie acting as Indian Shami Kapoor. So here's Shami Kapoor, here's Elvis Presley of Bollywood once again in his very first movie as a Elvis Presley type. Of course, you all know the song, you all know the movie, but I challenge you to tell me which movie it was. The song itself says the name of the movie.

Yes, Tumsa Nahi Dekha was the breaking out film for Mr. Shammi Kapoor from his serious roles in other movies like Leela Majnu, etc. And then, of course, he never stopped from being the great Elvis Presley of India. So let me give you another song that's it's a copy of Elvis Presley's song. And, of course, who else but Shammi Kapoor is in that song once again. So let me play that song and give tribute to both Shammi Kapoor and Elvis Presley. Elvis, the pelvis, they used to call him, because he used to shake his pelvis in the movies and the television. And if you saw Ed Sullivan show many, many years ago, he was on that as well, shaking his pelvis. So let's give you this song. This is not Shammi Kapoor's song, but it is a copy of Mr. Elvis Presley. And you know on whom this song is picturized? Not Elvis Presley, but Mr. Rajendra Kumar. But it's a kind of a adaptation of Elvis the Pelvis.

Of course, that was a carbon kind of a carbon copy of an Elvis Presley song, but not picturized on the Elvis Presley of India. That was, of course, Shammi Kapoor got that title. But Elvis, the song that I just played, it was actually a copy of Elvis Presley's song, which I'm going to play in his tribute, because he died on 16th of August as well. So let me give you the original Elvis Presley. And Huck Saab, nice to hear from you, and I'll hear from you in a little while with your poetry, as always. So let's see this Elvis Presley song that was the copy, that was made into a copy of that other song by Rajendra Kapoor, Rajendra Kumar. So Elvis Presley.

0: Yes, indeed. It was originally a Mexican type of song, which Elvis Presley adopted into his own Margarita and became a very, very big hit. And of course, that song by Rajendra Kumar was copied of that particular song of Elvis Presley. So it's so coincidental that Elvis Presley passed away on the 16th of August as well, and died so very, very young, as you know. Anyway, that song of Elvis Presley with Ursula Andres in a Mexican setting. So hope you enjoy that. And we are going to enjoy our contribution and our interaction by our famous Shaire Azam, Haq Saab. So let's talk to Haq Saab on the phone, and he can tell us his views, his Shaire, his influence of some of those patriotic songs, his idea of Elvis Presley and Shammi Kapoor, etc. So let me put him on and see what he has to say, and I'm sure he has a lot to say. Hello, Haq Saab.
1: Hello, Namaskar.
0: Namaskar, Salaam Alaikum, and kaise ho aap?
1: Bhai, aapko wo azadi ka din mubarak ho.
0: Aapko bhi.
1: Aur aapke tamam sunne walon ko jo ki Pakistani hai unko 14 August.
0: Haan ji.
1: Jo Hindustani hai unko 15 August.
0: Right, you beat us by a day.
1: Yeah, but what can you do? You were not here yesterday because lot of radio stations, they don't pay any importance to this. And I'm very sorry to say.
0: Yeah, I know, I know. I played, if you remember, I played the Nusrat Fateh Ali Khan song for Pakistan.
1: Yeah, you're true, but a lot of it, there are five radios in Houston.
0: Yes.
1: But unless you remind them about an art
0: right.
1: special occasion, they don't give a damn.
0: Yeah, no, I know. So, but anyway, what do you have to contribute towards Elvis Presley and Shammi Kapoor and...
1: No, I have to the Independence Day.
0: Okay, please feel free. Yeah, please feel free to recite a poetry, and I'm sure it must be pretty.
1: मैंने ये लिखा है.
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0: Absolutely. And happy Independence Day to both of us. And thank you so much for taking the time out and giving us such wonderful...
1: And this is important because of my generation. We must inject this quality to our coming generations.
0: Of course. Yeah, a lot of our previous generations passed away trying to fight for the independence. A
1: lot of celebrations are taking place, so they ask, what is happening? So now... you tell them this, the history.
0: Yes.
1: And they realize, okay.
0: And as you know, why do you think we do these programs that we do with the tributes and everything to remind people?
1: More than half a century.
0: Yes, you remind people of what went on and what was legendary world of Bollywood, you know, or Hindi cinema, if you will.
1: You remind them what is but you never remind them what's unimportant.
0: Yeah.
1: Because everything is important. Every day is important.
0: Absolutely right. And every day that you are on this earth, we try to remember those people who are not on this earth, but yet gave us such wonderful memories and melodies, of course. So thank you, Haksab, for always. It's a pleasure. You're breaking up, so I appreciate you taking the time out. Let me play this song. I'm sure you will love this song. And it's picturized on Mr. Elvis of India. That is Shammi Kapoor.
1: Shammi Kapoor.
0: Yes. And unusually... An unusual thing is that mostly his songs were sung by Rafi Saab, and he insisted that Rafi Saab sang his songs. But
1: he adored Rafi.
0: Yeah. So here's, but I'm going to give you a little bit of a difference here. Here's a Mukesh song, picturized on Shammi Kapoor. How is that?
1: Shammi Kapoor Saab. Okay. Yeah.
0: Thank you.
1: Okay, thank you very much. Thank
0: Name the film you. If you remember. Name the film if you remember, okay?
1: Okay, I will.
0: Take care.
1: Okay, thank you.

Did you figure out the movie? Because usually it's Rafi Saab that sings for Shammi Kapoor, but I like this song because it's unusual and it's a beautiful song by the great voice of Mukesh Chandamathur. And thank you very, very much, Ashok Bhai, for suggesting that. And thank you, Haq Saab, for taking the time out to give us a little bit of taste of your shairi. As I said, mostly Manna Da, Rafi Saab sang for Shammi Kapoor, but I'm going to play a Manna De song that was sung for the great Shammi Kapoor. Tell me the name of the movie for this one. Classical song, of course. When you think of Manada, it's usually a classical song, right? Right. So let's do that. And once again, Shankar Jaikishan, but this time he uses Manna De for, because it was a little bit different style, just like the Manna De singing for Raj Kapoor. This was Manna De singing for Shankar.

Yep, you can clap too, because it was kind of a funny acting job by one and only Shammi Kapoor. But the voice for that classical song was provided by the classical singer, of course. Who else? Mr. Manna Da. Anyway, so let's give you a couple of more songs. I think time is going fast, so we'll just have to give you as many songs as possible. And Shammi Kapoor is our tributee right now. And Hema, Hema, thank you so much for calling from way out there in Texas land. And I hope everything is fine there. And hope you're enjoying your favorite program. And thank you very much for taking time out to call us. So here's once again Shammi Kapoor. And thank you, Ashok Bhai, for reminding me that, yes, my favorite singer, Hemant Kumar, sang for Shammi Kapoor as well. And I'll look for that song for you as well. But right now, let me give you this classic song. And, of course, you know all about this song, so I don't have to tell you, but it's a beautiful song.

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Sangeet ke Anek Rang on ABC on Tuesday, so do tune in at 12 o'clock there. And of course, next week is right here back again on WRSU. So you should be back with us and enjoy the melodies and the memories of yesteryear on your favorite program. We try to bring you the tea time with tributes and tidbits and trivias, and we can give you some S work too, shiries. Anyway, so hope you enjoyed it, and we shall see you next Sunday afternoon. Bharat Mata Ki Jai. If you have participated in the parade in New York City, you can always write to me and show me some of your pictures, etc., if you have it. And I would like to know more about the parades, because I used to participate in that many years ago. But hey, I'd rather be here with you rekindling those wonderful memories. So until we meet again, Bharat Mata Ki Jai, Jai Hind, Dev Joshi saying so long, namaste, and Jai Bharat.

0: It's Olivia Munn with my shelter pets, Frankie and Chance. 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

Hello and welcome to the Voice of Ireland, Luna Heron. I'm your host, Michael Callahan, here to bring you the best in Irish music for the next 60 minutes. We hope you'll enjoy the program. And you just heard from the United States Marine Corps Band playing Brian Boru's March. Next up, you're going to hear from the Prodigals doing Say Hello.

0: Eli.
1: Thank you so much. Eli, thank you.
0: Thanks a lot. Eli.

0: And for our first set of the evening, we heard from Clanhead doing Terra Awaya Ryu. Before that, you heard from Solus doing Unnamed Shetland Reel. And at the beginning, you heard from the Prodigals doing Say Hello. Next up, the High Kings doing a live version of the Star of County Down.
1: Well, I don't suppose many of you, or do any of you, have any words of Irish Shosgaelica at all?
2: You!
1: You do.
3: One person.
1: Well, that's good. 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If we teach you. If you speak Irish, you can help the people that don't speak Irish. Like me. I have Cora Sumpire Aaron. I have Bordish Kawara. Down pat. No problem. Anyway, so it goes from Bantry Bay down to Derry Kay, from Galway to Dublin town. No maid I've seen like the fair Colleen that I met in the county down. Here's the Irish bit. You have it. Punky music.

0: After all, I should lift your soul and your heart you would likely steal.
1: From Bantry Bay to Derry Hay, from Galway to Dublin town, no maid I've seen like the fair Colleen that I met in the county down.
0: At the harvest fair, she'll be surely there, and I'm dressed in my Sunday clothes, and with me hat a cock right, and my shoes shine bright, for a smile from the nut brown rose. No horse I'll yoke, no pipe I'll smoke, but the rest of me blout and brown, and a smile.

And we just heard from Mary Courtney doing the cover of Kildare. Before that, Gaelic Storm doing the Titanic set. And up top, we heard from the High Kings doing a live in concert version of the Star of the County Down. Next up, Courtin' in the Kitchen by Ronnie Drew.

Bad luck to gambling, I'm in an awful fix, and out of £4, 6 and 8 pence, all I have is 1 and 6. And

0: Dog.
1: And that last set we heard from Derry Farrell doing Murphy's Running Dog. Before that, The Cash In by Celtic Women for my live album that they did a number of years ago. And of course, the inimitable Ronnie Drew doing Courtin' in the Kitchen. Next up, a song by Dolores Cain, Have I Told You Lately?

0: And for the final set of the evening, you heard from Kathy Ryan doing Carrick Reed. Before that, once again, Solis doing the Stride set. And of course, Dolores Cain doing Have I Told You Lately. Next up, the Mary Wallopers, the Broad Majestic Shining.
1: Oh, the last time I saw you, we were down at the Greeks. There was whiskey on Sunday and tears on our cheeks.

You just heard from the Merry Wallopers doing the broad, majestic Shannon, a song written by Shane McGowan. Very slow down tempo, but beautiful nonetheless. And that about wraps it up for me for tonight. I want to thank everybody for listening. I'll be returning again next week with some more music, and I hope you'll be able to join me again at the usual time and place. We're going to leave you with one last bit of music, and as is my habit, you're going to hear from the St. Lawrence O'Toole Pipe Band doing the Ballantora Hornpipe, a very energetic pipe tune, Slon Slon.

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All right. Hey, it's the new day. I'm Quentin. I'm your host. Welcome to WRSU FM, New Brunswick. Hey, listen, here at WRSU from 6 p.m., 8 p.m. every Sunday, the new day is on. That's right. We offer a delightful blended of discussion, various topics, including business, health, music, media. We're not talking about P. Diddy. We're not talking about nobody. All right. We're focusing on positivity. That's right. And so we talk about books, talk about art. Each week we feature enlightening conversations with special guests. Additionally, we delve into historical and sometimes contemporary, but most of all, ways of maintaining a healthy body and a resilient mind, providing clarity, separating fact from fiction. It's a show that infuses hope and the possibility into every aspect of life. It's a new day. That's right. It may be spritzing. It may be whatever. It's 63 degrees out. Guess what? If you're able to feel just a little rain or see it, you are alive. That's right. You are alive. And that's the most important part. So, we're going to start it off with a song called Another Day. This is by the one and only Jill Scott. Hello, Philly. New Day.

All right, starting out with one and only Jill Scott. That's right. And so that is called Another Day. We all need another day. We all need a reset. We all need a reboot. And that song is classic. And perhaps today you're just relaxing and contemplating things and whatnot. So guess what? You got some good music for the background. Up next, Drama Inside. We don't want drama. We want vibration. We want energy. And we want that excitement. But this particular song here, Sly and Robbie, I hope you'll enjoy it. New Day.

All right. Hey, welcome to the New Day Show. I'm Quentin. You just heard from one and only Amp Fiddler. That's right, Sly Robbie. And this is called Drama Inside. Perhaps, to my ignorance, and a lot of times, that's what music is all about, to teach and to learn. Amp Fiddler, funk musician with an all-star collaboration, passed away last year. He was 65. And so he was known as Amp Fiddler. That's right, acclaimed for solo work, collaborations of diverse musicians, Q-Tip, let's see, who else he Funkadelic, Parliament, Maxwell, all right. And so he played on early recordings of Maxwell's double platinum debut album, Urban Hang Suite. That was a bad album, that Urban Suite from Maxwell. And so his music is phenomenal. And so that's what it's all about. And one and only Jay Dilla. He was young also, who have crossed to the other side. And so we miss both of these gentlemen dearly. All right, up next, Like Rain, because it is raining outside. And this is Alison Crockett, New Day.

All right. I like her. She's smooth. Allison Crockett. And that is one and only Like Rain, like it is now. You know, it's amazing. I was contemplating this morning, this afternoon, what happens when rain doesn't come around for 63 days, 53 days. Do you know we didn't have that much rain in September this year? A lot of grass looks like hay. I mean, I'm not complaining. Let the Lord does, you know, will do his thing. But, you know, I miss seeing green. You know, they tell me in Hawaii, they tell me in Costa Rica, different places like that. You see that kind of ambiance, but it's in my mind, it's in my spirit. Hope this song will bring some type of green flowers, the beauty and all that good stuff. And this is called Warm Weather, my dear brothers from Philly. Pieces of a Dream, New Day.

All right. I told you, you will feel like you in such a unique environment, unique space. All right. Let's keep this thing moving. You know, a lot of times we can wish for something, but guess what? I'm happy, you know, for the rain. It's going to be all right. Eddie Kendricks had a song called Rain, and so that song was hot back in the day. And so whenever we felt cloudy, you know, rain, you know, always come away, wipe away your troubles, wipe away your cares, and it just gives you that momentum. All right, what color is love? I like that. Yeah, that's a book. What color is love? So this is Citrus Sun here at the New Day Show. I'm Quentin. Hey, I hope you're having a good time out there. Tell a friend. Here we go.

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What color is love? Is it white? Is it black? Is it green? Is it yellow? Is it purple? Orange? Pink? What color is love? I'll leave that to your imagination. Up next, Little Louis Vega, and Because We Love It, New Day.

feeling good, feeling good. That is one and only Little Louis Vega, and that's Zara McFarlane. That's right, and that is called Because We Love It, and that goes out to all my fans out there who are just excited. I just want to give a shout out on a major scale today. And so over at New Hope Baptist Church, a dear clergy colleague, we used to fellowship together. She is being installed as we speak over at the one and only New Hope in East Orange. And so to her and her husband, congratulations. And so we're excited for what God is doing in your season. Is that all right? All right. So we're excited for that. All right. Up next, this is the Crusaders and Donnie McClurkin. And this is called Sing the Song. Sing the song, will you? Sing the song. This is Quentin here. What's going on, WRSU? What y'all doing out there? I know it's rush week. Folks are, you know, getting together and putting names and stuff like that. All right, do the right thing. All right, don't miss nobody. Don't look over nobody. Because you still got to sing the song. All right, let everybody in. All right, new deck.

You can't tell me the difference between jazz and gospel. That's the Crusaders and one and only Donnie McClurkin. To me, music has a feel. And so it crossed the line. That's right. And guess what? You felt good. And so when people try to box in music, oh, he can't sing that. Oh, he shouldn't be singing that. Guess what? That song sounds good. Sing a song. That's what it's about. Am I right? I know I'm right about it. Who gonna say otherwise? All right, here we go. New day, and this is called Clara Hill and George Levin, and this is Just Paradise. New Day.

moving right along here after Just Paradise. Now we're Heaven Design. All right. All these heavenly symbols and language. And so this is one and only Don't Worry, Be Happy, Bobby McFerrin. And so Heavenly Design, ladies and gentlemen, I'm Quentin.

All right. To be in good standing is one of the greatest awards that you can receive when someone says that to you about your past. And this gives you an opportunity for all the work that you have completed and to be in good standing. I think that will be a good theme for us tonight to really pick apart too. One of the things about two is it's kind of like a combination. And so before and after, but two, B is the state of presence. And so to be in good standing, not outside, not around or not in front or back, but to be in good standing, standing on the promises of God, standing in the front of, not in front of God, but he stands in front of us, but standing to be in good standing. It's a welcome response to a world that we all would like to hear one day. Whether you are a student, whether you are a faculty, whether you're the president, to be in good standing. We all would like to hear those words repeated in our presence. He's in good standing. She's in good standing. They are in good standing. And so Rutgers Athletics, you in good standing. You are truly making us all proud. And so we took a lot of hits for so long. And so it's good to hear and see great things that are going on. And so hats off to all the athletes who are studying and working diligently to represent this institution here at Rutgers. All right, WRSU FM, New Brunswick. I'm Quentin. It ain't doing it. That's right. This is the one and only Pete Blasko. Let's hear him.

All right. Moving right along. All right, we got 5 minutes left before the top of the hour. And so continue to stick around, and we'll see you at 7 p.m. Tonight. And so right now, all I can say is thank you for listening to us. Thank you for hanging around. And so we still got more to go. There's still more in the tank. So guess what? Call a friend. Send out this vibration to the world that is stagnant to say, hey, you want to be picked up? Listen to WRSU 88.7 FM, Rutgers, New Brunswick. And so the New Day Show, Quentin that host, we're just making it happen. All right, I'll leave you one and only. I think he is one of the smoothest voices around, Jared Lawson. That's right. And so, no, he didn't win America Got Talent or The Voice. I believe he got fired. He got kicked off. But guess what? He has a following. And people love his style. All right. New Day. See you top of the hour.

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All right, I feel right at home. Welcome back to the New Day Show. I'm Quentin here at WRSU FM, New Brunswick. And so we're excited to continue what we started at the 6 p.m. hour. And so every Sunday we're here. That's right. And so sit back, relax. We got great music. That is Bob James and the late David Sanborn, who had a golden saxophone horn. He's up there on the other side with Grover Washington Jr., along with John Coltrane. That's right. And they're in a new orchestra up there playing some good melodies that will make you feel good. That's right. Even on a day like this, with a little sizzle and drizzle, we're feeling good. All right, I'm excited. We're going to continue to have some good music for you, to let you know that, hey, we put together a playlist that not only will just help you, revive you, and not only that, it will put you in sync of your better days that are coming. All right, so up next, Lady Blackbird, and this is from the album Black Acid Soul. It'll Never Happen Again. A New Day.

Wow. That's all I can say. That voice is just boom. You know, one of the things about music is when you think about the idea, our theme tonight is to be in good standing. And so when you are in good standing, your spirit almost feels like the song you just heard. And so it just goes on your shoulders and all the way up into your ears. And here's another voice that I think you will love. Her name is Izzo Fitzroy, and this is called Nobody Knows. Everybody knows this ain't right. That's right. I'm just reading what the lyrics say. He's like, man, he need Grammarly. No, I'm just reading what the lyrics say, and I'm reading what her name is. All right, new deck.

All right. I mean, did you hear that voice? I tell you, it just has such a strong, deep, down touch. And I tell you, one of the things about life is, as we continue our theme for this amazing night here at the New Dead Show, here at the College Studio, one of the premier schools in the country, Rutgers, and to have a station like WRSU that's been around for quite some time. And one of the highlights for me is to play good music that really touches your spirit and your soul. And up next, we're going to do, let's do Around the Sun by Amo and Amo. And let's see how that works. New Day.

right, Amo, Amo. And that is Around the Sun. All right. This is one and only New Day Show. And so we're excited as we keep on continuing on. And so we realize even on this day, we are grateful, we're humble, and we appreciate every second, every minute. And this particular song is called Naked. And Bernice is her name. Such an amazing voice. Van Leer. Bernice Van Leer. Here we go. New Day.

right. I told you that was smooth. And so we're just going to continue to play some more good music. And on this particular day, we're so thankful. That was Naked, and that was Bernice Van Leer. All right. As we continue to come down the hill, we've been up here for quite some time, and we're going to move a little Jack Page, and this is Sunrise, New Day.

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1: All right, Jack Page, Sunrise. 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Hey, this is Quentin here at the New Day Show, listening to WRSU FM New Brunswick. Hey, what's going on, everybody? Hey, feel free to drop us a line. You have any requests? 732-932-8800. All right. So let us continue. This is called GJ and Mama, It's Okay to Cry. New Day.

0: All right, that's GJ. 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That's right. Where would you be if you didn't have your mama? There's a lot of people out there never had their mama. I was blessed. I'm thankful to have my mama. And so let's just continue to keep all of us in your spirit, because there's some mothers out there who are willing and able. They got a lot of love to share with a whole world. That's right. So you don't ever have to be alone. All right. Micah Miller. And so this is called Trouble.
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That's Trouble. All right. Up next, Matt Johnson and Roki. This is called Place in My Heart, New Day.

All right, star of the story. You are a star of the story. You are amazing. You are blessed. You are highly favored. You're awesome. Tell somebody I am the star of the story. Our theme tonight is to be in good standing. And to be in good standing, once again,

All right, here we are, here we are. And Karak and Smock, and that is Pleasure Century. All right, as we continue to wind down here at the last few minutes, 10 minutes, I want to play some more songs. Our theme, once again, to be in good standing. To be in good standing really kind of helps us to recuperate. And regardless of what's going on in the world, we can still say thank you. I want to thank everyone for their request. Thank everyone for just listening. And let's go deep into the crates tonight. And this is one for those who may not remember the blue light down in the basement. Some of you may not be old enough. But if you watch movies like Coolie High and different movies like that, you'll understand. Or Dead Presidents, when they turn the red light or the blue light. Here we go. New Day. This is a song that was usually played. All right.

All right. The one and only, the Delphonics. Ooh, smooth. You know, one of the good things that we used to enjoy when we had the blue light and the red lights and the music just be playing, it was fun. And so everybody here just gather around as we close. And so I just want to drop some good stuff to you. All right, Uncle Q is here. And so listen, you may be on campus today. You may be on campus next semester. But guess what? Be in good standing. Be in good standing means your reputation. Treat people with kindness. Love people. Continue to say hello and good morning. Soft skills. Things that happen. Don't look at your phone when you're crossing the crosswalk. When the car stops, nod your head and say thank you because you could have got hit. And so when someone from the cafeteria or for some of the restaurants give you your food, say thank you. And so these are just some of the ways of soft skills. I've seen plenty of folks with straight A's, but they don't have soft skills. They don't know how to walk in a room and say good evening or good morning, everyone. They just go and sit in the corner. That's rude. You're supposed to always walk in a room and enter and say good morning. And even if no one says it, you in good standing. So I just wanted to share that with somebody today. Be in good standing all week, all month, and for the rest of the semester. All right, I'm Quentin. I'm signing off. I'm here each and every Sunday from 6 p.m. to 8 p.m. New day.

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2: NBC News Radio. I'm Rob Martier. President Trump is directing the Pentagon to scale back joint military exercises with South Korea, saying the decision is linked to Seoul's refusal to participate in U.S.-Israeli actions against Iran. In a Truth Social post, Trump wrote that although the drills could not be fully canceled at this stage, he was not happy the U.S. agreed to take part and highlighted his very good relationship with North Korean leader Kim Jong-un. Trump also criticized South Korea's position on the conflict involving Iran, noting that when he asked President Yoon Suk-yeol whether Seoul would join U.S. efforts toward the denuclearization of the Islamic Republic of Iran, Yoon declined, responding, "No thanks." At least one person is dead and tens of thousands without power today as Tropical Storm Lala continues to lash Hawaii. According to the latest update from the National Hurricane Center, the storm was about 75 miles southwest of Honolulu, with maximum sustained winds of about 65 miles per hour. Officials in Indiana say at least six people are now dead after flash flooding across the state. Lisa Taylor has more.
3: An historic amount of rain caused streams and rivers to flood their banks across the state Friday, causing Governor Mike Braun to request a presidential emergency declaration, which President Trump has granted. Maggie Vespa is in Indianapolis.
4: With first responders stretched thin, volunteers are patrolling flooded areas.
3: Indianapolis Mayor Joe Hogsett has declared a local disaster emergency.
5: Please leave your homes now.
3: At least 40 were evacuated in the suburb of Carmel. 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